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1: License plates that are all personalized. I swear to gosh, everybody in this city now has a personalized license plate, and half of them, they're stupid as hell.
2: Well, it's a certain kind of person that has a personalized license plate. I shouldn't.
1: It is.
2: It's a blanket. I know I'm going to regret it. It's a blanket statement, but I don't know.
1: I've noticed an uptick in them, and half of them are really dumb, and or names. A lot of people have their names on their car, and maybe I grew up in that day and age where you don't give out your personal information, but something about putting your name on your car just seems really bad to me.
3: What about B-O-O-G-3-R-R?
2: Booger?
1: Booger, yes.
2: Jay.
1: Yes.
2: Oh,
1: so many of them are so bad these days.
2: Yeah. Well, the ones that kind of make me giggle is, I'm going to say the 60-year-old guy driving a red Corvette and the license plate is hot stuff. Do you know what I mean? It's like, no.
1: And that tells you all you need to know about that person in their life right there.
2: But to each his own, if you want to get a personalized license plate, because we don't want to get complaint texts with people going,
1: Oh, no, absolutely. If you have the money and that's what you want to do,
2: then go for it.
1: I just don't see the point personally. Mm-hmm.
3: G-O, number 4-I-T.
2: Go for it.
3: Go for it.
1: Yeah. I've seen similar ones. Yeah.

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1: Woo!
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0: The best of Jay and Aaron.
1: I just ordered it. I'm still waiting for it to come in the mail.
2: Oh, what is it?
1: It's Ugg As If.
3: Oh, that is such a 90s license plate.
2: Ugg As If. So U-G-H...
1: A-S-I-F.
2: I-F. Ugg As If. That's good.
3: Do you know where it's from? Clueless.
2: What else is Clueless known for?
1: You're a virgin who doesn't know how to drive. There you go. There's another one.
3: Alicia Silverstone is in it, but the late Brittany Murphy was in Clueless, right? Yeah. She was, I loved her. I just loved her. Ugh.
2: As if.
3: Well, you know what? When you get the plate and you throw it on, you're going to have a lot of people smiling at you behind you in traffic.
1: You know what else I did is I ordered some little vinyl stickers. They're only about 3 centimeters tall, but they're an outline of the characters from Clueless, and I'm going to put them on my back windshield, so just in case anybody doesn't get what they're looking at, they're going to look up, and they'll see these tiny little stickers in the window, and they'll go, oh!
2: Funny. That's a great idea. Love it.
1: Yeah, right?
2: Thanks, Julia.
3: We'll get your name in the draw for those Stage West tickets, okay?
1: Awesome. Thank you.

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1: Okay, you're a nurse.
2: Yep.
1: And you don't have a personalized license plate.
2: I do not.
3: But?
2: No. Oh, man. So my license plate starts with BM, and in my world as a nurse, that means bowel movement. Mm-hmm. So I think of poop every time I look at my plate. It's awesome.
1: So you didn't have to pay the extra to kind of get a personalized plate.
2: No, it's for free that I get to think of that.
3: BM. Awesome.
2: Yeah.
3: What color is your car?
2: Black. Thank God it's not brown.

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1: Blood sausage.
2: Oh.
3: Okay.
2: Is he British?
1: Have you heard of it? No. His family, like, we're all Scottish. Like, my mother was born there.
2: Yeah.
1: He loves it. He absolutely loves it. It's so disgusting. It's like a whole bunch of the middle of a pig and...
2: Yeah, no, I know. I don't get it either.
3: Is that like haggis? That's Scottish too, right?
1: Kind of. Yeah.
2: Blood sausage is exactly what it sounds like.
1: It's
2: sausage. And instead of lips and arseholes like you get in a hot dog, it's you know.
1: Okay. Yeah.
3: So do you have to make it for him, or does he do it himself?
1: Oh, that's never.

0: Does he at least douse it in ketchup or something?
1: No. This is the other thing. He mixes it with scrambled eggs.
2: Okay. Really?
1: Yeah, like, that's... honest to heaven, I don't even know. Yeah. Give me an English muffin with some cheese whiz on it, and I'm happy wife. You know?
0: That's keep it. That blood sausage away from me, too, Tracy. Yeah.

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0: The best of Jay and Aaron.
1: Oh, good. How you doing?
2: Good, good. Talking about personalized plates. Have you got some?
1: I got two, actually, yeah.
2: You got two? Okay, what are they?
1: Well, the first one is my last name, which is Ellsworth, but I couldn't quite fit it all on there. So I put EL5 W0RF.
3: Oh, yeah, because you got to use a zero. You can't use an O. It's got to be a number.
4: Ellsworth.
1: Yeah. Well, and then that was for my 50th birthday as well, so I got that for myself.
3: Yeah.
1: And then the other one's Midge 50.
3: Midge.
1: Because I'm only, 4'11", and Midge was my nickname.
3: Oh,
1: so.
3: My gosh. Your nickname was Midge?
1: Yeah.
4: You're so fancy. You have two cars, and they both have personalized license plates?
1: Yeah, well, one's for my truck and one's for my car.
4: Sure. Gotcha.
3: Which one are you in right now?
1: Oh, I'm in my fuel truck at the moment. I'm driving at the moment.
3: Oh, so that's not a personalized plate on that one?
1: No, not on this one. Okay. Not on my work truck.
3: Just a boring, normal plate.
1: Yeah.
3: Those are great, Rachel. Thanks for listening.
1: All right. Thank you. Have a good day.

0: another best of Jay and Aaron.
1: Do you have a personalized license plate, lovely Lori?
2: Oh, are you kidding? I can't give away all my secrets on my plate.
1: There isn't a plate big enough for yours, right?
2: Yeah, I come with a whole paragraph.
1: Mm-hmm, mm-hmm, yeah.
3: What'd you say about a hot guy license plate in your text?
2: It's a fake out. They're always fugly, man. It's terrible.
3: If what? What do they have on their plates?
2: A hot guy.
1: Oh,
3: if they have hot guy. Oh,
2: that's a sign for a bad intake of a good glance.
3: Right, because you're expecting a hot guy.
2: Oh, yeah.
3: Yeah, then you look over, and what do you normally see?
2: Oh, man, somebody actually picking a booger.
1: Oh.
3: Oh, I brought up booger as a license plate idea earlier. That's why she said booger.
1: Oh, gotcha.
3: B-O-O-G-R, booger.
1: Booger.
2: Yeah, but it's never a good take. You know, it is. It's crazy what they put on their thing, and you're just like, really? What the heck is driving that thing? You gotta see.
3: Have
2: a good giggle.
3: How much time do you need to spend in the mirror if you're willing to put hot guy as your license plate on your car?
2: Oh, yeah. I'm not even going to go there because the vision in my head is not good.
3: Aaron's thinking, oh, maybe that's what I'll get him for his birthday, a hot guy license plate.
1: No. I don't think so. No.
2: Oh, my gosh, you guys crack me up.
3: Have a good one, Lori.
1: We love you.
2: Yeah. Love you, too. Bye-bye.

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1: I myself, I don't, but my fiance has a license plate that's customized. He's also a ham operator, like the guy that was Mark, I think.
2: Oh, the VE or VA thing.
1: Yeah.
2: Oh, listen to you. You got it memorized.
1: Oh, yeah. I hear it enough times at night, I tell you. Holy.
2: Okay, so is your fiance's personalized license plate, does it begin with a V like Mark said a lot of them do?
1: Yeah, VA6.
2: VA6?
3: VA6.
1: H-E-M, yeah.
2: VA6. Oh, with ham in it. Oh, that's good.
1: Yeah, I know, right? But the license plate that I've seen that I thought was hilarious, I was driving down 17th Ave, mm-hmm. Southeast, and there was this little red Pontiac, I think, and it said NOMO bus.
3: Like N-O-M-O bus?
1: Yeah.
3: NOMO. Yeah.
1: NOMO bus.
2: And if they could have gotten it like a number 4 and then an M-E, that would have even been more mm-hmm. perfect.
1: Right?
2: But you have only so many characters I think you can put on a license plate.
3: Right.
1: Yeah, it made my day. I had to take a picture of it. I don't know where that picture was. I was going to send it to you guys, but I couldn't find it.
3: Well, if you find it, you can, because we get pictures now on our text line.
2: Yeah, yay
3: which is
2: us.
3: Awesome. Thanks, Melinda.
1: Awesome. Yeah, thank you.

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1: We'll have a game or a challenge. My daughter and I do when we go out in public. She's 12. And we try to see who can compliment the most people. Of course, it has to be genuine. Yeah. So if you like their hair or their shoes, anything like that, we get kind of a competition going about it. And so she's a little shy, so it also encourages her to
2: break out of her shell.
1: Yeah.
2: So, who usually wins the challenge?
1: She does.
2: So sweet.
1: She's really good at it.
3: Aria's good at complimenting, hey?
1: Yeah, she really is. She's a very sweet girl.
3: Do you get some weird looks, though? Because people aren't used to that sort of thing.
1: Not her, for sure.
2: No, not from a kid. Yeah.
1: Maybe me.
3: Yeah.
1: I like whatever you can do to make someone's day a little bit better. You don't know what people are going through, so.
3: Yeah, that's
1: absolutely
3: right.
1: Maybe I like your shirt, I like your hair, I like your shoes.
2: Yeah.
1: Make their day.
2: Hey, do you have any plans for May 7th? It's a Thursday night. We've got two tickets to Stage West Dinner Theater, New Sound.
1: I don't think I do.
3: Well, you do now.
1: Oh, well, thank you so much.
3: Yeah, a pair of tickets just burning a hole in our pocket over here.
1: Nice. I feel like I talked to you guys so much. I told my son we're friends, and he thinks I'm delusional. I'm like, we talk so much, we're basically friends. He's like, yeah, you're delusional.
2: We are friends.

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1: I'm well. How are you?
2: Good. Talking about the feeling of spider webs or dog hair on my face while I was sleeping.
3: Mm-hmm.
1: And yeah, a friend of mine is a medium in Ireland, and she said that that is supposed to be a spirit visiting you of a loved one.
3: Oh, so this is a good thing.
1: Right?
2: Unless it was just a spider or dog hair.
1: Well, there's that. That could happen too, yep.
2: A spirit of a loved one visiting me. So what, they're tickling my face while I'm sleeping? What are they trying to do?
1: I don't know. I didn't get into the details. I just took it as a good thing.
3: Yeah. Huh. Let's go with it, Jay. That's a good thing.
2: Okay.
3: Yeah.
1: There you go.
3: Someone's protecting
1: All
3: you.
1: Right.
2: I feel like I'm still going to peel back the covers and see if there's spiders in
4: yeah,
2: there.
4: Just in case.
1: Absolutely.
2: Okay, so if a spider was in bed with you, would you rather have him crawl into your mouth or into your ear?
1: Yeah, I'm on the mouth one as well, because I had a moth go in my ear once, and literally it's enough to drive you insane.
2: I don't doubt it.
1: It's horrible.
2: I don't doubt it.
3: Oh, my gosh.
2: How'd you get it out?
1: Flapping around it. I had to pour water in. I had to call 811 to know what to do, because I was going crazy.
2: And they said pour water into your ear.
1: Yeah, to kind of drown it out, but also kind of to lift it out of the ear.
3: Oh.
1: You know, and it flew away. It flew away.
3: It flew away.
2: Really?
3: It was still alive.
1: Yeah. Yeah, yeah.
2: Oh, boy.
1: Yeah.
3: It didn't break off its little wings in your ear canal.
2: I think that
1: right?
2: would be worse.
3: Oh, my God.
2: You wouldn't want to hurt the thing.
1: I haven't checked.
3: Well, on that note.
2: Okay.
3: The show's taking a turn.
2: Yeah. I'm not sleeping tonight. I can tell you that right now. Have a good one, Lisa.
3: Bye.
1: You too. See you.

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0: 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Remember this one from your clubbing days? Oh, yeah. The best of the 90s all in one place. Thank you very much. 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
11: Yesterday, we saw a high of 13 degrees. Norm for this time of year is 15. Similar day for us today, mix of sun and cloud and a high of 12. And back to warmer temperatures starting tomorrow, 22 tomorrow, 19 for Thursday. Sunshine Village is going to offer summer skiing this year. The resort in Banff National Park will stop regular operations after the May long weekend. But because of the season's record snowfall, they're going to be open for skiing between June 20th and July 5th. Sunshine received nearly 10 meters of snow this year. That's about 32 feet, which is the equivalent to a yellow school bus. A lot of snow. Today is Red Dress Day. It has also been 10 years since the launch of the National Inquiry into Missing and Murdered Indigenous Women and Girls. 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

0: 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You got to correctly identify the sitcom mom and the show that she is from. You can send your guesses in, include your name. You can text 403-692-0977. Did you get your census in the mail? I actually got mine yesterday, and I sat down, I took the time out of my day, and I did it. It took a little time because I got the long version again. It's the law. You have until Tuesday, May 12th, to get that census completed. What happens this summer is mostly up to Mother Nature, but our province is boosting wildfire preparedness for the 2026 wildfire season. Alberta has hired over 550 seasonal firefighters, with hundreds more available upon request. They're introducing a mutual aid incentive pilot that's going to offer municipalities up to $125,000 in wildfire response support. The Alberta Wildfire Dashboard app has also been updated to include municipal fire reporting. Just a quick reminder here, Lotto Max jackpot for tonight's draw, $65 million, in case you were thinking about buying a ticket. Ooh, it is considered fashion's biggest night of the year, Met Gala, held last night in New York City. The official dress code was fashion is art. Guests were encouraged to treat their bodies and clothing as a canvas for high artistic expression. Beyonce made her first Met Gala appearance in a decade. She arrived with her hubby Jay-Z and her 14-year-old daughter Blue Ivy. She wore a gown with a skeleton design and a giant feathered cape. Rihanna looked like a giant tin foil ball in a dress with 115,000 diamonds and jewels. Oh, and Ducks fans feeling robbed after a missed icing call contributed to Anaheim's 3-1 loss to Vegas. It's a big night for the league's losers. The NHL draft lottery. Vancouver Canucks have a 25.5% chance of getting the first overall pick. Minnesota, by the way, in Colorado tonight. Montreal, yeah, final Canadian team in the playoffs. Montreal-Buffalo series starts tomorrow. In baseball action, the Rays beat our Jays 5-1 yesterday. Both teams playing again today in Tampa Bay at 4:40.
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0: Okay, so there was an earlier power outage in the Northwest. This has traffic signals, last we heard, still out, Beddington Heights and Huntington Hills. 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
1: Good morning.
2: Good morning, Peter. Whereabouts are you?
1: I live in Turner Valley.
2: Okay, so we're talking like south of the city and...
1: Yeah, southwest.
2: Southwest, and what is the weather doing there?
1: We have, it was light flurries, and then it kind of turned to snow there. But I would prefer rain, showers in May.
2: Right, because everything kind of gets, it needs to clean up, and it also needs to green up. I noticed I was driving in just before 4 o'clock this morning in South Calgary, and we had some very, very light showers, but not even enough to clean my car. So it's not sticking to the road, though.
1: No, it was enough that I had to turn on my wipers. And,
2: yeah.
1: But it's better now that I'm on the other side in Black Diamond or Diamond Valley.
2: Okay, awesome. Yeah. Well, we'll let you go drive safely, and we appreciate your little update.
1: All right, thanks, Aaron. Have a great day.
2: Yeah, you too. Bye-bye.
1: Bye.
2: All right, so good news, that earlier power outage that affected the traffic signals, Beddington Heights and Huntington Hills, has been repaired. Other than that, no troubles in traffic to report if you do spot anything. Your ears and eyes, and only if it's safe to do so, 403-692-0977. 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

0: You should be now after hearing that. Blink 182 to get you going on a Tuesday morning. All the small things. Good morning, Air Wild. Jay and Air Morning Show. Jay making his return tomorrow, an extended long weekend for him. And because of all the spring cleaning people are doing, we thought we would chat about getting rid of stuff and throwing out stuff. What feels illegal to get rid of? Peggy.
1: Well, my dad used to work at rock concerts, so I made him a quilt of all of those t-shirts for his 65th birthday.
0: Do you quilt?
1: I do quilt. Actually, 3 years ago, my coworker, her father is a huge Harley-Davidson fan and has collected t-shirts all across the country wherever he goes. And so for Christmas, she had me make him a Harley-Davidson quilt.
0: So awesome. We get pictures on our text. So I don't know if you happen to snap a picture before you gave it away, but we would love to see what that looks like.
1: I will try and find one.
0: Awesome. Have a great morning, Peggy.
1: Bye-bye. Have a great day.
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0: That's one of those songs. Doesn't matter where it plays in the world, most people know it and they'll sing along. I think the only other song really that can do that would be Neil Diamond, Sweet Caroline. It looks like things are pretty good on the roads. No stalls, no accidents. Hearing, though, depending on where you are in the city and outside of the city, could have some very, very light showers, which is, you know what? It's good for the grass. 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A reminder, the Bear Spa feeder main repairs has access from 29th Ave in the Northwest to westbound 16th Ave closed. So right-hand lane closed westbound. That work wrapping up May 22nd. 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
1: Aaron Wild, Jay and Aaron Morning Show. Jay will make his return tomorrow. We're talking spring cleaning. Is it just me? I don't love cleaning. Like, I don't love scrubbing toilets, but I love, you know, organizing and getting rid of stuff. I just find it very cathartic. So we're talking about things that feel illegal to get rid of, and this comes up quite a bit. A lot of people mentioning getting rid of the kids' artwork from when they were young. Oh yeah, been there, done that. Eddie, what feels illegal for you to get rid of?
2: I was somehow gifted all my grandparents' postcards when they were traveling the U.S. They stopped at every town, got a postcard, and I inherited them. I figured, I want to throw them out. I don't want them. But I was like, what if my mom or her sisters want them? So I figured, once they all pass away, then I'll throw them out.
1: You could pick your favorite ones and frame them and then chuck out the rest. It's just a suggestion.
2: I might keep that in mind.
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0: would do anything. Simple Plan. I didn't know this, but that song features guest vocals, and he also makes an appearance on the music video for the song from Blink-182's Mark Hoppus. Definitely sounds like Blink-182-ish. And the sun is up, which is great. The temperature's actually dropped. It's plus 2 degrees, and we are going to get a high today of 12 degrees. So we are doing our C97.7 90 sitcom moms a chance for you to score $1,800 in gift cards from Tower Cleaners. 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So distinct, right? I did the easy ones because Jay's back tomorrow, and then we'll do the harder ones when he returns. 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A lot of people so far are getting that right. 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That is happening at the Grey Eagle Event Center on June 14th. Or you can choose Hotel California, the original Eagles tribute, and that happens the Grey Eagle on June 20th. So again, this is what you need to identify. You can text your guesses in, and when you do, please make sure you include your name, 403-692-0977. 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
2: Hello.
0: Good morning, Catherine. How is your morning going so far?
2: Well, it's good. I'm alive. The sun is up.
0: You know what? Yeah. Doesn't get any better than that. As I'd like to say, you're on the right side of the dirt.
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2: Yeah.
0: And what are you thinking it is?
2: I think it's Kitty from That 70s Show.
0: No, it is.
2: It's not. Oh.
0: Okay, so you got to think this through. So 90s sitcom moms.
2: 90s, right.
0: And yeah, and that's all I'll say. I don't want to give anything else away. I just wanted to give you a heads up and just help you out. That's not the correct answer. So think about it and then send in your next guess, because that way we'll get your name in the draw, right, for the big $1,800 in gift cards from Tower Cleaners.
2: It's that strange laugh.
0: Yeah. Okay. You know what? Why don't you, I'd love to help people out. Just Google it. Just
2: okay.
0: Google distinct laugh, 90s mom, and that's all I'm going to say.
2: Okay.
0: I'm out. Catherine, you take care.
2: You too.
0: Bye.
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5: This morning update for South Point Toyota.
6: Yesterday, we saw a high of 13 degrees. Norm for this time of year is 15. Similar day for us today. Mix of sun and cloud and a high of 12. And back to warmer temperatures starting tomorrow. 22 tomorrow, 19 for Thursday. Sunshine Village is going to offer summer skiing this year. The resort in Banff National Park will stop regular operations after the May long weekend. But because of the season's record snowfall, they're going to be open for skiing between June 20th and July 5th. Sunshine received nearly 10 meters of snow this year. That's about 32 feet, which is the equivalent to a yellow school bus. A lot of snow. Today is Red Dress Day. It has also been 10 years since the launch of the National Inquiry into Missing and Murdered Indigenous Women and Girls. 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You can send your guesses in, include your name. 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Did you get your census in the mail? I actually got mine yesterday, and I sat down, I took the time out of my day, and I did it. It took a little time because I got the long version again. It's the law. You have until Tuesday, May 12th, to get that census completed. What happens this summer is mostly up to Mother Nature, but our province is boosting wildfire preparedness for the 2026 wildfire season. Alberta has hired over 550 seasonal firefighters, with hundreds more available upon request. They're introducing a mutual aid incentive pilot that's going to offer municipalities up to $125,000 in wildfire response support. The Alberta Wildfire Dashboard app has also been updated to include municipal fire reporting. Just a quick reminder here, Lotto Max jackpot for tonight's draw, $65 million, in case you were thinking about buying a ticket. Ooh, it is considered fashion's biggest night of the year, Met Gala, held last night in New York City. The official dress code was fashion is art. Guests were encouraged to treat their bodies and clothing as a canvas for high artistic expression. Beyoncé made her first Met Gala appearance in a decade. She arrived with her hubby Jay-Z and her 14-year-old daughter Blue Ivy. She wore a gown with a skeleton design and a giant feathered cape. Rihanna looked like a giant tin foil ball in a dress with 115,000 diamonds and jewels. Oh, and Ducks fans feeling robbed after a missed icing call contributed to Anaheim's 3-1 loss to Vegas. It's a big night for the league's losers. The NHL

0: draft lottery. Vancouver Canucks have a 25.5% chance of getting the first overall pick. Minnesota, by the way, in Colorado tonight. Montreal, yeah, final Canadian team in the playoffs. Montreal-Buffalo series starts tomorrow. In baseball action, the Rays beat our Jays 5-1 yesterday. Both teams playing again today in Tampa Bay at 4:40.
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0: I really hope I don't jinx us, but the roads have actually been pretty good. We had some light rain within the city, and then we did hear from a few people earlier this morning about even a little bit of, like, I'm going to call it wet snow south of Calgary. So other than that, roads are looking great. No stalls, no accidents to report. If you spot any slowdowns, you can always pass that along via text 403-692-0977. Visit Mr. Lube Plus Tires from May 8th to May 10th. $2 from every oil change will go towards the MS Society of Canada. 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
2: 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Hello. 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
4: 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I know where you live.
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3: 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Wanted to know if you wanted to take a guess at today's mom.
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2: Is it Vivian from Fresh Prince of Bel-Air?
3: It is not.
2: No?
3: No.
2: Okay.
3: This is an iconic laugh. You got to think about it.
2: It is.
3: Yeah, just think about it. I'm trying to give everyone who's guessing wrong a chance to get their name in the draw, the big, big draw with Tower Cleaners, a chance to win $1,800 in gift cards.
2: Oh, that's awesome.
3: So think it through.
2: Okay, I'll try again.
3: Bye.
2: Thanks. Have a good day. Bye.
3: You too. 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

0: there you go. No Mercy. I had to look up the year of that song, 1996, because we just had a text here from, was it Cheryl or Nicole? Someone that said they graduated when that song was out, and they said, thank you for playing it. It brings her right back. Aaron Wilde, Jay and Aaron Morning Show. Jay taking an extended long weekend. He returns tomorrow, and, you know, it's spring cleaning time. Feels cathartic, feels good. But what feels illegal to get rid of? Lexi.
1: Yeah, I was going to say that when you get, like, prescriptions for your eyes or medication to take, mm-hmm. Throwing out the box and the instructions. The doctor tells you, but do you really listen? I don't. I'm like, yeah, two's good, or three, I don't know.
0: I feel like there's so much paperwork involved with a bottle of little pills.
1: I know. It's like stacks of paper that just, I don't know, I usually just throw it in recycling.
0: Save a tree.
1: Right.
0: Who reads that stuff?
1: I know. Like, yeah, we all know that it's probably not good for you, but we're going to take it anyway.
0: Boxes come up a lot. So I know you were talking about a prescription bottle in a small box.
1: Yeah.
0: But boxes as in these fancy boxes that you get at Christmas time and you're like, oh, I'm going to keep this because who knows when I'm going to need it 4 years down the road. Right. It has become an obsession. And I know I'm not the only one.
2: Why would I get rid of it? It's a perfectly good box. We can use it for something. What if for some reason I need my iPhone box? You never know. You laugh, but when Christmas rolls around, we're going to be all set. Oh, it's got the magnetic closure. Damn it, that's a good box. Let me hang on to it until I find something to do with it. Did you recycle my MacBook box from 8 years ago? Gosh! See, aren't you glad we saved all these?
0: Yeah. We need to hire somebody to just come in and say, it's okay to get rid of this stuff, and maybe it'll feel good, like cathartic, to just chuck her out.
1: Right.
0: Lexi, if you ever have kids, wait until they do artwork, and then that really becomes a problem.
1: I bet, hey, just bins of like,
0: oh my gosh, don't even get me started. Bye.
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0: Hitting refresh, refresh. I don't know about you. Do you have the Gas Buddy app? Mine is down this morning, and my tank is almost on empty. I have to fill up. This is a conundrum because I need to drive to work, and I can't see what the gas prices are. So I don't know if it can't be the Wi-Fi here because I am getting other stuff. Find gas, and then it just says, oops. Yeah, something unexpected has gone wrong. Check your internet connection and try again. And then I keep hitting okay, and I have nothing. So if anybody is, because usually the first place I go, we are right next to the Costco, Heritage Costco here. And that's where I usually go. So if anyone knows the gas price there or knows of any cheap gas, you can always call or text. Much appreciated. And then it's great because when people pass along those prices, then we pass them along to our other listeners. And I don't think the prices are going to go down because you know what's coming up this weekend after next? Yeah, a long weekend. So 403-692-0977, at least there's no troubles in traffic, no stalls, no accidents. I'm getting texts from people that are like, Aaron, turn your phone off and then turn it on again. That's what Jay always says. Unplug it in and then unplug it, right? Okay, I'll give that a go. 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
1: Okay, hello. You have a cheap gas update for us?
2: I'm looking at Costco gas prices.
1: Yeah.
2: And it says, where are we here? 12 minutes ago, $151.9.
1: Oh, okay. That's a little cheaper. Which Costco, though? Soutina?
2: That's Heritage Gate.
1: Oh, $151.9. Okay. And when was that price posted, though? Like, it wasn't 12 hours ago, was it?
2: No, this is 12 minutes ago.
1: Oh, my gosh. Sorry, I wasn't even listening. I'm so excited about cheap gas.
2: Yeah, oh, I know. I love cheap gas.
1: Oh, yeah. Sorry, I didn't even ask you your name.
2: Oh, it's Paula.
1: Paula, wonderful. Oh, and don't forget, we're doing the sitcom Moms.
2: Yes, I already texted in.
1: Oh, what did you guess?
2: Raymond's mom.
1: No, I'll tell you right now, that's not it.
2: Oh, isn't it? It's not Marie?
1: No, it's an iconic laugh from a 90s sitcom mom. That's all I can say.
2: Okay.
1: Okay, think about it and then text me back and thank you for the cheap gas price update.
2: No problem.
1: Take care.
2: Okay.
1: Bye.
2: Thanks. Bye.
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0: Shut up, Hank. And so what? Good morning, Aaron Wild. Jane Eyre Morning Show. I had mentioned earlier on the air my Gas Buddy app. I thought it was down. Maybe I thought it was the internet here in the building or my phone, but a lot of people texting going, nope, you're not the only one. My Gas Buddy app is down too. Anyway, we heard earlier from, I believe it was Paula, who looked up a gas price for me. So in case you missed that, she saw the Costco at Heritage at $151.9. I know it's so sad that we're excited about $151.9, but that's pretty cheap for what's going on right now with all those gas prices. 403-692-0977. If you have any other gas price updates that we can pass along to our listeners. We're with spring cleaning, we're having a chat here about, because a lot of people when they spring clean, they throw stuff out. And we're talking about what feels illegal to get rid of. I know for me, it's always been like the artwork of my kids when they were young. And I know one time I did chuck out some stuff and my oldest daughter found it. Mom! I felt horrible. Tom, what about you? What feels illegal to get rid of?
1: My high school football jersey.
0: Mm.
1: Just couldn't do it. Just brings back too many good memories. Hanging out with the guys, well, after a game, having a beer, and, you know, like, even though we were illegal, but...
0: I don't know who, like, what you look like. I'm not making an assumption, but is this back, you know, when you were, like, the big football guy, all fit... And
1: Oh, yeah. I mean, we were all fit back in the day.
0: Yeah, absolutely. So do you hang these jerseys? Like, do you have a shadow box or something? Or
1: No, I just keep in the drawer in the dresser, right? So.
0: What number?
1: Number 28.
0: All right, number 28, and you were a...
1: I was a defensive end.
0: Oh, and probably a real good one?
1: Well, fast. I was fast in my day, right?
0: What high school was that?
1: That was Crescent Heights.
0: All right, number 28, Tom. Have a great day.
1: Thank you.
0: All right. And by the way, gosh, I love you guys. Gas Buddy app is apparently back up and running. It just went up. So thank you. Now we can all find cheap gas prices. So things pretty good on the roads. No stalls, no accidents to tell you about. 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
2: Good morning.
3: Megan.
2: Good morning.
3: How are you?
2: I am doing okay.
3: Okay, so Megan, for everyone listening, you are our listener that cycles everywhere you go. You cycle snow, hail, wind, rain, sunshine, everywhere.
2: All of it.
3: And you just did your first marathon this past weekend.
2: Yes.
3: And this was in Vancouver.
2: It was in Vancouver.
3: And?
2: It was hot.
3: Yes.
2: It was exciting. There was 26,000 runners.
3: Whoa.
2: I know. And then the crowds were hyped. And I've never ran a full marathon, so I wasn't quite sure on how to run it properly. Okay. So I was really good with my pace, and I finished in 3 hours, 40 minutes.
3: For your very first marathon. No, it doesn't matter if it's your 100th marathon. That is amazing, Megan.
2: Oh, thank you. I'm happy. Like, I'm very proud of myself and proud of all the other people that did it. I think it was an amazing experience, and I might even do another one.
3: Oh, wow. You enjoyed it that much.
2: I did.
3: I've never done a marathon or a half marathon. The most I've run for races is 10 kilometers. And I do remember running these 10Ks and how much it helped the people on the sidelines that are cheering you on. Because, I don't know, it just felt like, you know, when you hit 7, you're like, okay, I'm tired. I don't think I can do this. And then there's people like ringing cowbells and just cheering you on. It's total strangers. But doesn't that help?
2: Does. So they were cheering you on. They give you high fives. The heat, and because you're running such a long distance, they were handing out freezies. So there was some freezies. And so some random people, they were actually handing out shots of Fireball. I don't think very many people took it. But it was still the gesture, I guess.
3: Right.
2: But the hype of the crowd, it does. It keeps you going.
3: Yeah.
2: And it was... And the scenery there was gorgeous.
3: Oh, I know. Well, Megan, thank you for the update, and good on ya. I will live vicariously through you running that marathon in 3 hours and 40 minutes. Woo!
2: Woo! I did it. Awesome. Thank you so much.
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5: Yesterday, we saw a high of 13 degrees. Norm for this time of year is 15. Similar day for us today, mix of sun and cloud and a high of 12. And back to warmer temperatures starting tomorrow, 22 tomorrow, 19 for Thursday. Sunshine Village is going to offer summer skiing this year. The resort in Banff National Park will stop regular operations after the May long weekend. But because of the season's record snowfall, they're going to be open for skiing between June 20th and July 5th. Sunshine received nearly 10 meters of snow this year. That's about 32 feet, which is the equivalent to a yellow school bus. A lot of snow. Today is Red Dress Day. It has also been 10 years since the launch of the National Inquiry into Missing and Murdered Indigenous Women and Girls. 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Did you get your census in the mail? I actually got mine yesterday, and I sat down, I took the time out of my day, and I did it. It took a little time because I got the long version again. It's the law. You have until Tuesday, May 12th, to get

0: that census completed. What happens this summer is mostly up to Mother Nature, but our province is boosting wildfire preparedness for the 2026 wildfire season. Alberta has hired over 550 seasonal firefighters, with hundreds more available upon request. They're introducing a mutual aid incentive pilot that's going to offer municipalities up to $125,000 in wildfire response support. The Alberta Wildfire Dashboard app has also been updated to include municipal fire reporting. Just a quick reminder here, Lotto Max jackpot for tonight's draw, $65 million, in case you were thinking about buying a ticket. Ooh, it is considered fashion's biggest night of the year, Met Gala, held last night in New York City. The official dress code was fashion is art. Guests were encouraged to treat their bodies and clothing as a canvas for high artistic expression. Beyonce made her first Met Gala appearance in a decade. She arrived with her hubby Jay-Z and her 14-year-old daughter Blue Ivy. She wore a gown with a skeleton design and a giant feathered cape. Rihanna looked like a giant tin foil ball in a dress with 115,000 diamonds and jewels. Oh, and Ducks fans feeling robbed after a missed icing call contributed to Anaheim's 3-1 loss to Vegas. It's a big night for the league's losers. The NHL draft lottery. Vancouver Canucks have a 25.5% chance of getting the first overall pick. Minnesota, by the way, in Colorado tonight. Montreal, yeah, final Canadian team in the playoffs. Montreal-Buffalo series starts tomorrow. In baseball action, the Rays beat our Jays 5-1 yesterday. Both teams playing again today in Tampa Bay at 4:40.
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0: Things are great on the roads. No stalls, no accidents. If you do spot any troubles, 403-692-0977. Just a reminder, the Bear Spa Feeder Main Repairs has access from 29th Ave to westbound 16th Ave in the Northwest closed. So right-hand lane closed westbound, that work wrapping up May 22nd. 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
2: Good morning.
0: How are you doing this morning?
2: I'm good.
0: Good.
2: How about you?
0: Are you just I'm great, thank you. Are you just rolling out of bed? You sound a little tired.
2: No. I'm at work.
0: Busy morning. Are you a mom, by the way?
2: I am.
0: You're a working mom of?
2: I am.
0: How many kids?
2: Two kids. A 15-year-old boy and a 17-year-old girl.
0: Oh, the teenage years.
2: Yes.
0: Yeah, been there, done that, and also still doing that. How's that?
2: Wow.
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2: Yes.
0: This is a chance to qualify for $1,800 in gift cards from Tower Cleaners. 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So,
2: I need all that.
0: Yeah, right? Who do you think that 90s mom is?
2: Is it Roseanne Connor from the show Roseanne?
3: Are you ever sorry we got married?
4: Every second of my life.
0: Yes! Nicely done. I have to tell you, there were so many people that guessed Kitty from that 70s show.
2: I heard when I was driving,
0: But text after text. Anyway, I guess she kind of has a distinct laugh. But yeah, definitely Roseanne. 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Which show would you like to go to?
2: Oh, the Prince one.
0: The Prince. Okay, Yasmin, the Prince one is yours for sure, for sure. And good luck on the big grand prize draw on Friday morning.
2: Thank you so much.
0: You're welcome. We'll let you go back to work, busy mom.
2: Okay. Thank you.
0: Bye.
2: Bye.
0: And by the way, thank you to everybody who texted in their guesses, your chance to qualify and perhaps win on Friday. We're going to do it all over again tomorrow morning. Roads are great. 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

0: 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Sue!
1: Aaron!
0: What feels absolutely illegal to get rid of?
1: My stuffies!
0: Are these stuffies that you got when you were a little girl or stuffies that you've acquired as an adult?
1: Both. Yes, both of them. I do have some. I have a stuffed animal that my grandfather gave me when I was a year old. Oh. You know, I had this crocheted teddy bear that my grandmother bought from a lady at a church sale, something when I was four.
0: Mm-hmm.
1: And then I bought a little teddy bear like last week.
0: Okay. Are these on your bed? Like, do you snuggle with them at night?
1: Some of them I do.
0: I don't think there is anything wrong with that.
1: I don't think so either, because if I try to snuggle with my cat Banks, he just bites me. So
0: this... They don't scratch and bite.
1: Much safer.
0: Now, listen, I don't want to get personal, but okay. I'm going to get personal.
1: I'm cool with personal.
0: So if you have a guest over that's having a sleepover, do the stuffies stay on the bed? I told you this was going to be a personal question, Sue.
1: Okay, well, you know what? Here's your personal answer. It hasn't happened in about 20 odd years, so it's not going to happen anytime soon.
0: Oh, Sue! I love your honesty.
1: I was going to go with, like, if it's a friend, because I do have a friend who lives in Sherwood Park, and she comes down to visit, and yeah. I'm going, if you've known me long enough, you already are well aware that I am, like, way weird. But
0: gotcha.
1: Have a good one.
0: Keep being weird.
1: I will.
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0: way, we have one problem area in the city. This is in the southeast. An accident on Roshan Ave and 84th Street, blocking the right-hand lane. 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

0: So haunting, so good. Canadian artists talk Runaway to Mars, and it reminds me of Artemis II mission astronaut, Canadian astronaut Jeremy Hansen, and had a chance to chat with him, I guess, like the summer before last, and talk to him about Mars. Would you ever dream of going to Mars? Is that something on your bucket list, Jeremy?
1: Oh, definitely of interest to me. I'm an explorer at heart. I see the benefits that come from, you know, pushing the boundaries and setting huge goals to bring people together, to bring that genius together to accomplish the seemingly impossible. I don't know that Mars will be, you know, something that's accessible for me in my career time frame, but definitely interested. We very much have our eyes set on Mars, and we plan to use the moon, mm-hmm. the challenges of going back to the moon, developing more reusable transportation infrastructure, more affordable ways to travel in space, ways to mitigate the risks of going to Mars. We're going to work on all of these things on the moon and in orbit around the moon to enable us to go to Mars.
0: So great to get to talk to him again. That was Jeremy Hansen, Canadian astronaut who just completed the Artemis II mission, talking there about Mars. Here in Calgary, roads, not too bad. 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

0: She is going to be here before you know it, part of the Stampede concert series at the Dome, Alanis Morissette, on July 11th, Saturday night. Good morning, Aaron Wild, Jay and Aaron Morning Show, talking about things that are not that are illegal to get rid of, that feel illegal to get rid of. And I know the artwork, kids' artwork, if you're a parent, that comes up a lot. It's hard to throw it out. I know I did it one time. And my oldest daughter found it in the garbage. Yeah, that wasn't a good day. Jason, what feels illegal to get rid of for you?
1: Oh, well, I have so many, like, Sony Walkmans and old Ghetto Blasters.
0: Oh, okay.
1: My wife always tells me to get rid of the stuff that's been sitting too long, but it's worth something, man.
0: Well, I think so. Do you have the canary yellow Walkman?
1: I don't. It's just a black Sony Walkman, and then I actually have a Sanyo Walkman and a Sears Ghetto Blaster. I have another Panasonic Ghetto Blaster, like the ones you hold on your shoulder, like old school.
0: Ooh, with a cassette in the middle and the speakers on the sides?
1: Yep.
0: Jason, where are you storing this that's having your wife say, time to get rid of it?
1: Well, I have a room designated in my basement to all of my stuff.
0: in a closet or displayed?
1: It used to be displayed, but she made me kind of pack it up into boxes, but literally it's a whole room.
0: Oh,
1: of
0: buddy.
1: My stuff.
0: Well, at least you have a room.
1: Yeah. Right.
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3: Uh-huh. Three 90s tracks back to back, all with a common theme. And sometimes you guys message us and suggest themes for our 90s at 9, like Steve did. Losing, lost, loser. Why, Steve?
4: Well, being an Oilers fan, I'm going to have to say loser by Beck.
3: We'll get to Beck, yeah, in less than 15 minutes. First, we kick off our 90s at 9 with REM.

Losing, loser, lost. That's our theme for this morning's 90s at 9. Great one from REM. And sometimes losing, it's not a bad thing when you're doing it together. Lost together, Blue Rodeo.

0: together, Blue Rodeo, we're all about losing. Sometimes it's a good thing, sometimes it's not, right? Our 90s at 9, that's our theme. Good morning, Aaron Wild, Jay and Aaron morning show. And the idea for the theme came from Steve with his request. Why, Steve?
1: Well, being an Oilers fan, I'm going to have to say Loser by Beck.
0: Mm-hmm. And being, of course, I cheer for the Flames, but my heart team, Vancouver Canucks. We won't even go there. Although they have just over a 25% chance of getting the first overall pick in the NHL draft lottery today. So, see, losing doesn't have to be all that bad. No.

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1: Yeah, we always love hearing from you, Victoria in Deer Run. 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
1: Yes, all the boy bands you can handle. You've got us figured out. 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
1: Yep. Aaron Wild flying solo. Jay makes his return tomorrow. Good morning. Appreciate you hanging out. We've been, well, spring cleaning. So we've been talking about when you do spring cleaning, sometimes you give stuff away or you get rid of stuff, and asking you this morning what feels illegal to get rid of. And I know this comes up a lot, and I too, with kids, have struggled with this. Kylie and Evelyn and Dana have all mentioned my kids' artwork. More specifically, when they have brought it home when they were young kids, it's hard to part with it. What I've decided to do is I've gone through it all, and then I let them choose what they want to pick. And that way, I don't feel guilty about throwing it away. And there you have it. Wigfield, Saturday night.

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Oh, yeah. Bryan Adams, Mel C, when you're gone. Gone. I'm out of here to enjoy the rest of my Tuesday. You do the same. I'm Erin Wild. Christine Rossell actually going to be stepping in after 10, and I just wanted to remind you that she is going to have a concert announcement tomorrow at 10 o'clock. And then once she makes that announcement, she's going to have tickets to give away. That's all I can say. I don't want to ruin it. I don't really know what she's announcing. I know it'll be pretty fun, though. Imagine Dragons.

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0: 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It'll warm up for us. Spring-like conditions back up to 22 degrees. That's more like summer, isn't it? That's not spring. 12 today is spring, 22 summer tomorrow. Summer continues on Thursday, summer on Friday. Back to spring on Saturday. You know, you get the drift. Actually, it's not too bad. Enjoy.
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1: Well, in the beginning of a relationship, obviously, you are just one. 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

0: There's the Spice Girls and Two Become One. 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
1: 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One, definitely pets. Two, food. But I always talk about food when I'm hungry. So I shouldn't, but I'm going to. Happy Cinco de Mayo. I want your taco recipes, because taco recipes don't just need to be ground beef, lettuce, shredded cheese, and taco seasoning, right? It can be anything. So the more creative, the better. Think about it. Let me know what your favorite taco recipe is on the Cinco de Mayo, okay? Text it to me. Well, we've got some delicious ones I'm going to tell you about. 403-692-0977. I'm here to help, right? Tonight is Taco Tuesday on Cinco de Mayo. And how many times does it fall on a Tuesday? Does Cinco de Mayo always? No. I'm going to have to look into that one. Taco Tuesday, what's your favorite taco recipe? 403-692-0977.
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0: THT, listen to your heart. If your heart says have tacos on this Taco Tuesday, you listen to that heart because it is Cinco de Mayo. You've got a great taco recipe? Let me know.
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0: It's like the perfect night for tacos. You're not quite, well, you could go outside and barbecue if you really wanted to. But, oh, what if you like barbecued like shrimps? Shrimps? Yeah, because you got to have more than one. Shrimp or even pork on the barbecue and then put it into

0: taco. That's a great idea. 12 degrees for us today. We've got it to 22 tomorrow, 19 on Thursday. It's fantastic weather.
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2: Oh my God, Becky, look at her butt. 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
2: All right, we've got a request from our 97.7 family member, Denise, who is in Haysboro, and says, I've got a Shake It Off request, if you could, for this Tuesday, Christina. It's going to make me get up, get moving, have a more productive day, as you always say, to make it right. Seduction. Denise, it's a good one. Let's move. Let's shake it off.

I don't know. That sound is a very Paula Abdul vibe and Janet Jackson seduction to Make It Right. Shake It Off song request from her 97.7 family member Denise in Haysboro. Wanted to hear that one to get her up and get her moving. Is there one you want? One that resonates with you? Let me know. You can text it to me. See if we can find it for you. Help you have a more productive day. Here's Bon Jovi, Living on a Prayer.

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0: All right, asking you for your taco recipes, and I love the idea of this one. From our 97.7 family member, Nancy. Nancy's downtown in Mission, and says, well, take your favorite recipe for tacos, but instead of putting it in a taco, we put it on a flatbread, and we make taco pizza. We just bake the cheese on top. Oh, that. That's a game changer right there. Add a little lettuce, tomatoes, sour cream on top after. Yummy. Favorite taco recipe? Let me know.

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0: Favorite taco recipes. Cinco de Mayo on this Taco Tuesday. What is your favorite taco recipe? Rachel is our 97.7 family member in Sonalta and says, I love taco stuffed shells. So you just take your favorite taco recipe, but instead you put the ground beef inside of the shells and then you bake it in the oven and then you just add lettuce, tomato, and sour cream on top.
2: Oh,
0: yeah. That's a game changer right there. Taco stuffed shells.

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1: Things That Make You Go Hmm.
2: All right, this one really took me down a rabbit hole. So the first thing I read about this band, Sugar Ray, we're going to play someday, originally formed in 1992 in Newport Beach, California. The band was originally known as Shrinky Dinks. Do you remember those? If you did not grow up with Shrinky Dinks, you're probably looking at the radio going, what on earth is she talking about? They were cool. I used to have them all the time. I know it sounds weird if you don't know what they are. But the band had to change their name to Sugar Ray upon threats of a lawsuit from Milton Bradley Company, makers of the Shrinky Dinks toys. It was such a terrible name for a toy. So then I'm like, can you still buy Shrinky Dinks? You can. They're on Amazon. Shrinky Dink sheets for kits for kids. And it's like a keychain making kit. You got 12 themes. It's only $19.79. I think we should all go on Amazon and buy some Shrinky Dinks. These guys are no longer known as Shrinky Dinks.

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0: I don't mind a cloudy day, but why can't we just have a day without wind? Like, the wind just wrecks everything. Yesterday, it got super windy, knocked over. I did a privacy shade. Yeah, it got knocked over. But today, 12 degrees, and yes, some wind gusts, gusting to 40, which isn't terrible. Same thing into this evening. 22 degrees as we get into tomorrow, but then there's increasing cloud. For Thursday, a little cooler, 19, and then right back up to 21 degrees on Friday. Here's Love, Inc. You're a superstar.

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0: On this Cinco de Mayo Taco Tuesday, what's your favorite taco recipe? 97.7 family member Tracy is in Rundle. And Tracy says, we like to make tacos all the time, and we try different recipes all the time, but you have to try salmon tacos with creamy dill. It kind of takes away from that Mexican flavor, but I'm up for trying that. Yum. What's your favorite Taco Tuesday recipe? Here's Aqua.

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birthday to you. If it's your birthday today on this May 5th, celebrating with celebrities. I had someone the other day, we were talking, that they didn't know who Henry Cavill was. He's a British actor. You may have seen him in Superman, The Witcher. He's also in the upcoming production of The Highlander. He will be in Enola Holmes 3. And there's a movie coming out on May 15th called In the Grey. It's going to be in theaters. So, yeah, if you don't know who Henry Cavill is, Google's a good thing. We're also celebrating because today is Adele's birthday. Here's Rolling in the Deep.

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0: milestone birthday on Friday. That's right. 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My goodness. Anna Kournikova, is he a good-looking man? That's Enrique Iglesias, of course.
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1: Have you heard this expression, giving someone their flowers? I've heard people say this, where, oh, I got to give them their flowers. It's giving them their kudos, their praise, their just desserts. No, I think that's a bad thing. 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But just don't give Miley Cyrus her flowers. As we hear in this song, she can take care of that by herself. Thank you.

0: You know what it feels so empty without? All the swear words, you know? I kid, though. It is nice having clean, family-friendly versions of Eminem songs, no matter how much they seem like a Mad Libs. You know, like filling in the blanks. You know what the blank is. Yeah, but for the youths, for the younger generation, so many kids love Eminem. So many kids will say, that's my favorite artist. Love all the music. We need to expose kids to more great music. And doing so with clean versions, I think, is the way. And then when they discover there's inappropriate versions of those songs, I mean, that's when they just fall in love forever.
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0: Yeah, that's that song still holds up. Not That Innocent. That is Britney Spears. When you think about it, it's funny. Oops, I Did It Again. I got to tell you, she's done a lot of things again and again. But I'll always remember when she shaved her head and attacked a vehicle with an umbrella. I think that was my favorite iteration of Britney Spears. Not musically. The music is great, but seeing a bald, angry person attacking you with an umbrella, I mean, that's a once-in-a-lifetime thing.
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1: Dare I say this is the best song from any Spider-Man movie? Mainly because I can't think of another song from a Spider-Man movie. I mean, I could sing the Spider-Man theme, you know, from the original cartoon. Classic. But I'm not going to. You're welcome. This is the guy from Nickelback and the guy from Saliva. Whatever happened to that guy?

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1: Almost everything makes me think about The Simpsons. That's the magic of that show, at least in the 90s. I feel like that was the sweet spot. That's when, I mean, it was a cultural phenomenon, and it's still going, which, you know, come to think of it, I don't think I've watched a Simpsons episode in, I don't know, 20 years? That's wild. 90s and early 2000s, that was it. It was the best. I can't believe it's still on TV. But if you're going to play a song called Radioactive by Imagine Dragons, how do you not play a clip of Radioactive Man where the goggles do nothing?
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0: Little peek at the trail. Oh, my goodness. You are correct. Across from the Deerfoot Athletic Park, southbound Deerfoot is a mess. Eastbound 16th Avenue, likewise. Sounds like we've also got a crash coming off southbound Deerfoot as you try to get onto westbound Memorial. That's causing delays as well, so watch out for that. Amanda, thank you for the text. We have another crash. It's on westbound Glenmore. Also affecting the off-ramp or on-ramp off of southbound Deerfoot onto westbound Glenmore. That is such a chaotic little area because, you know, there's people, they're on Glenmore, they're on Deerfoot, they're trying to go onto Blackfoot, people coming off of Blackfoot, coming onto Glenmore, and then you got the people going onto Center Street or Fairmount. That whole stretch is stressful. And I feel like even bringing it up is making it seem more stressful. Eastbound Glenmore through there, also slow. But yes, watch out for that and the chaos and stress. I am not making it better. 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
1: Did you know the song Torn by Natalie Imbruglia is actually a cover? Oh, I didn't know that. Yeah, the original version of Torn was actually done in Danish. So if you speak Danish, shout out the Danish Canadian Club, by the way. Maybe you'll get a kick out of this. I can't understand any of it. Yeah,

Yeah, I obviously need to spend more time at the Danish-Canadian Club, which I didn't realize moved. Didn't it used to be on 11th? Oh, it's still on 11th Street Northeast. This is mind-blowing. I thought it was down like on Electric Avenue. The Danish-Canadian Club moved to a different 11th. I don't know if they play the original version of Torn in there, but I need to find someone who's a member so I can find out. This is the cover of Torn by Natalie Imbruglia. I bet she'd love to come to the Danish-Canadian Club, too.

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0: as opposed to what you say over and over, eat your breakfast, eat your vegetables, eat your dinner. That's Jimmy Eat World. Imagine. Jimmy Eat World. What? All right. They are coming to Calgary in July. The 3rd of July, as it were, a Friday. I think there's something else going on that day or starting up that day, but yeah, if you're not allergic to horses, what a treat. You can go watch Jimmy Eat World perform at Spruce Meadows, and tickets are still available. Although, even if you are allergic to horses, you know, the wonders of Claritin and Reactin, that tough actin Reactin, they do a great job.
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1: You probably had a harmonica at one point in your life. 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We celebrate Tom Cochran and this song, which embraces the harmonica so magically.

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1: If you like good news, well, I got some. That crash on southbound Deerfoot just past 16th Avenue has been cleared. The backups still remain around Fox Hollow Golf Course, which is always a delight to see out your window, you know? Love Fox Hollow. Except the first couple holes are a little close. With how I golf, it's dangerous, so watch out for that. Also, sounds like there's still a smash-up on westbound Memorial just off Deerfoot. So that might be causing some delays on southbound Deerfoot in the area. Heads up for that. We had a crash on Glenmore and just off southbound Deerfoot. Sounds like that's been cleared as well. Seeing some big delays, though, on westbound Glenmore for no reason in particular other than that's what it does this time of day. Basically, from Sarcee Trail, it's slow all the way back to the southeast to around 18th Street. Yeah, one of those days on westbound Glenmore for sure. So, yeah, watch out for that. And watch out for people who don't know how to drive vehicles or golf balls. It's very common. 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
1: 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Southbound Deerfoot, better, but not great. We had a crash just past 16th Avenue. It's been cleared. Sounds like there's still one on westbound Memorial coming off of southbound Deerfoot. That's causing some slowdowns in the area. We had one as well on westbound Glenmore just off Deerfoot. Sounds like that crash is cleared. But westbound Glenmore is the worst right now, apparently. It's backed up from like Sarcee in the southwest all the way to 18th Street in the southeast. That's not good. Triple pane soundproof glass is good. The delays on Glenmore and around Calgary, definitely not. Watch out for that. Visit Mr. Lube Plus Tires from May 8th to 10th. And $2 from every oil change will go towards the MS Society of Canada. No appointment needed. 60 minutes of tremendous tunes for your ride home is 30 seconds away. We call it the rush hour. First, take it away, Hanson.
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3: 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Fueled by Country Hills Toyota.

Always reminds me of driving through Tabor, seeing the McCain French Fry Factory. That, of course, is Edwin McCain, no relation. But I love fries. The Rush Hour continues with Nickelback.

0: It's time for the road of the day where we celebrate a Calgary street for Calgary street excellence. I thought we could go to East Hills. It's like West Hills, but there isn't a historic numbered hill anywhere near it. I don't even... Actually, it's not that hilly, really. But it's the opposite of West Hills, I guess. There's a Costco, of course, and all kinds of retail and whatnot. But we go to the community of Belvedere, where if you're looking for a street not named Belvedere, you can leave, because they're all called Belvedere. Belvedere Green, Belvedere Drive, Belvedere Point, Avenue, Park, Crescent. Take your pick, Boulevard. They're all there. But the one that we're going to focus on today is, of course, Belvedere Common. I don't know why. That's home to Jimmy's Custom Upholstery. 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